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a straight face. It seems like everybody's got a plan. 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

Hey Amherstburg, it's Spencer Doobie, the legend. 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
1: I'm Barbara Brooks with 107 News, brought to you by the Hearing and Dizziness Clinic. Firefighters across Essex County will soon be able to complete mandatory certification training closer to home. Windsor Fire and Rescue has launched a new regional training center in partnership with seven other fire departments across the county, including Amherstburg. The initiative allows services to share facilities, instructors, and resources while keeping firefighters trained and certified. It also will cut travel and accommodation costs while helping departments meet new provincial training standards. The first regional training session will be hosted in Leamington, with future sessions rotating throughout Windsor and Essex. Beach water testing is underway for the summer, and several local beaches have been flagged. The Windsor-Essex County Health Unit says Lakeview Park West Beach in Lakeshore is currently unsafe for swimming because of high bacteria levels. Warnings are also in place at Colchester Beach, Point Pelee Northwest Beach, and Seacliff Beach. Predictive modeling for this coming week shows Holiday Beach could also be added to this warning list after water samples are taken Wednesday. A tentative contract deal has been reached between Air Canada and about 11,000 of its unionized workers. The union's calling it a historic deal, saying it includes significant wage increases for members working in areas like maintenance, airport operations, cargo, finance, and clerical services. The details are being kept under wraps for now while union members review the agreement and prepare to vote in the coming weeks. In sports, the Blue Jays start a series in Boston against the Red Sox tomorrow night. While the Tigers' last game of their series in Cleveland yesterday was rained out, they'll be in Houston tonight to face the Astros. And Canada plays Qatar on Thursday in Vancouver for their second match in Group B play of the FIFA World Cup. Amherstburg weather. A mix of sun and clouds today with some gusty winds and a high of 22. A few clouds overnight with a low of 14. A chance of afternoon showers or thunderstorms tomorrow with a high of 24. 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I'm Barbara Brooks for The Berg.

Amherstburg's 107.9 The Berg with Imagine Dragons. Hey, good morning. Happy Monday. It's Mark McKenzie. Going to be a sunny one today with a high of 21 or 70. Yeah, going to be a little cooler than the temps that we're used to. That rain that we saw yesterday really cooled things down in the area. So I'm okay with it personally. currently, we're only sitting at like about 10 right now, which is what? 10 Celsius. That's 50 Fahrenheit. So it's pretty chilly out there currently. And again, I'm okay with it. Like, I loved the fact that I got to wear my hoodie into work today. So I'm all for it. Now, listen, I'm not saying I want all summer like this, but with the crazy heat that we were seeing, I'll take a couple days that are a little bit cooler. Weezer coming up for you after the Bare Naked Ladies. It's Odds Are on Amherstburg's 107.9 The Berg.

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MSPerks 107.9 on the Berg with Steve Perry, of course, from Journey fame. But that was some solo Steve Perry, O'Sherry. It's Mark McKenzie. Lots of stuff to get to this morning. What everyday thing just doesn't work anymore? We'll talk about that as well. We'll talk about open air because it continues this weekend. I loved it this past weekend. They had the Brazilian carousel and went down there, tried some awesome Brazilian food. I really liked the empanadas. They had this egg-shaped thing that I forget what it was called, but we tried that as well. My son wanted it, so we split it. But man, it was a blast. And then, of course, they had the soccer game on as well on Saturday. So it was a fun time down there. So we'll talk about this weekend because there's something going on this weekend, part of open air as well. And scientists also may have found a cleaner way to get seawater into drinking water. So we'll talk about that, plus a lot of other cool stuff coming up this morning here on MSPerks 107.9 The Berg.

Emmis Berg's 107.9 The Berg. High of only 21 or 70 today. Currently, it's a little chilly out there, actually. 10 or 50 Fahrenheit here at the Berg Studios on Sandwich South in Emmis Berg. Good morning. It's Mark McKenzie. A TikTok creator has started a pretty funny conversation listing some things that just, I guess, don't seem to work anymore, but some people still pretend they do. And honestly, it's a pretty strong list. Automatic sinks that make you like wave your hand around like you're trying to cast a spell. I hate them. You see them in a lot of municipal buildings, you know, airports have them as well. I hate it. They never work properly, you know? So let's just get rid of them. Heated car seats that sound great until I guess they get way too hot. See, I love the heated car seat. And it can't get hot enough, so I'm okay with that. The QR code only menus, yes, I agree. Fine, during COVID, if that's what you wanted to do, QR code menu. Listen, I don't want to have to pull up a menu on my phone and then, you know, then pass it around the table. Like, no, just give me a menu, please. The top thing on the list, and I 100% agree with it, paper straws. Let's get rid of the paper straws. Like, they get all wet and mushy halfway through your drink. There's new research out saying that paper straws actually have cancerous materials in them, like cancer-causing chemicals. Why are we still using the paper straws? You know, I like that a lot of places, McDonald's, Starbucks, and, you know, they've changed their cups. You can drink out of it, right? You leave a little lip there so I can just drink out of it, and then you don't even need the straw, right? But like, listen, plastic straws isn't the big issue.

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It's Mark McKenzie. Going to be a sunny day today. High of 21 or 70. Currently sitting at only 10 or 50 Fahrenheit here at the Burg Studios on Sandwich South in Amherstburg. Grab a hoodie or like a sweater this morning. Again, it's going to get up to about 70 this afternoon. But I loved again that I walked outside. I'm like, ooh, I'm going to grab a hoodie. And I felt amazing. I'm like, great. Listen, I'm a jeans, black t-shirt and black hoodie guy. Like that is my dream, to be able to just wear that 365 days of the year. That's my outfit. I've got like 15 black t-shirts. I've got like 10 black hoodies and that's my go-to. I got a couple pairs of jeans. I got my chucks and honestly, every day, that's what I wear. And people are like, you're always wearing the same thing. I'm like, yeah, like it's clean. I know what I like. And that's what I'm rocking today. We'll take a check of your news headlines at the top of the hour. Here's Tal Bachman. It's Amos Burks 107.9 The Burg.

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1: I'm Barbara Brooks with 107 News, brought to you by the Hearing and Dizziness Clinic. There's concerns being raised over planned cuts to English as a Second Language or ESL teaching positions. The Elementary Teachers Federation says ESL staffing is expected to drop by more than half to 13 positions next year. The union says the cuts will make it harder for students who are new to Canada and still learning English, while also adding more pressure to already busy classroom teachers. The Greater Essex County District School Board will be discussing the proposed changes at a special budget meeting tomorrow. Firefighters across Essex County will soon be able to complete mandatory certification training closer to home. Windsor Fire and Rescue has launched a new regional training center in partnership with seven other fire departments across the county, including Amherstburg. The initiative allows services to share facilities, instructors, and resources while keeping firefighters trained and certified. It'll also cut travel and accommodation costs while helping departments meet new provincial training standards. The first regional training session will be hosted in Leamington, with future sessions rotating throughout Windsor, Essex. Beach water testing is underway for the summer, and several local beaches have been flagged. The Windsor Essex County Health Unit says Lakeview Park West Beach in Lakeshore is currently unsafe for swimming because of high bacteria levels. Warnings are also in place at Colchester Beach, Point Pelee Northwest Beach, and Seacliff Beach. Predictive modeling for the coming week shows Holiday Beach could also be added to this warning list after water samples are taken on Wednesday. In sports, Canada plays Qatar on Thursday in Vancouver for their second match in Group B play as they work to advance to the round of 32 in the FIFA World Cup. The Blue Jays start a series in Boston against the Red Sox tomorrow night. While the Tigers' last game in their series in Cleveland was rained out yesterday, they'll be in Houston tonight facing the Astros. Amherstburg weather: a mix of sun and clouds with some gusty winds today and a high of 22. A few clouds overnight with a low of 14. Chance of afternoon showers or thunderstorms tomorrow with a high of 24. 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I'm Barbara Brooks for The Berg.

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Emmitsburg's 107.9, The Berg, online at ckbg.ca. Currently, we're sitting at about 1152 Fahrenheit here at the Berg Studios on Sandwich South in Emmitsburg. Going to be sunny today, but high of only about 21 or 70. Saw that big storm come through yesterday. Don't know if you got the alert on your phone, but I got it about four or five times. There were supposedly some tornadoes that were spotted in the area. I heard around Kingsville, Leamington area. Some significant damage depending where in Essex County you were located. But man, it really cooled things off, which I'm totally okay with. I said earlier, like I am okay with a little bit of the cooler temperatures. Again, I love summer. But you know what? We had a few weeks of the heat. I'm okay if we get a couple days that are a little bit cooler now. You know what I mean? Speaking of weather, open air going to be happening this weekend. I'm hoping the weather is going to be good for it because, you know, we had the Brazilian carousel this past weekend at open air. Something a little different going to be at open air this weekend. We'll talk about it coming up in just a little bit. First, it's Jane's Addiction on the Berg.

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Shine Down. It's Amherstburg's 107.9, the Berg. Man, open air was a blast this past weekend. I loved the fact that the Brazilian carousel was there, all a part of Carousel of the Nation. So got some cool Brazilian food, and even there was a booth selling like Colombian food as well. So it was super cool. Watched a little bit of the Brazil game. Well, open air, of course, continuing this upcoming weekend as well in downtown Amherstburg. And Rib Fest, going to be a part of Amherstburg open air this weekend from Friday through until Sunday. Ribbers, food vendors, all going to be set up along Ramsey between Richmond and Murray Street, and the parking lot behind the Richmond Street businesses are going to be used for like tables and music and more. So again, the Rib Fest going to be happening this Friday from 11 a.m. until 10, then Saturday from 11 until 10, and Sunday from 11 a.m. until 7 p.m., which is just awesome. So you got the ribs, you got the patios, the shops, the waterfront, the open air setup, all working together. So if you're planning the weekend now, that's the move, right? Downtown Amherstburg this weekend, open air and Rib Fest. Looking forward to it. Here's the Tragically Hip on Amherstburg's 107.9 The Berg.

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Amherstburg's 107.9 The Berg with Coldplay. Sunny today, high 21 or 70. Currently, we're sitting at about 12 Celsius. That's 54 Fahrenheit here at the Berg Studios on Sandwich South in Amherstburg. We'll take a check your news headlines for you coming up at the top of the hour. Got some Avril Lavigne on the way right after the Smashing Pumpkins. It's Amherstburg's 107.9 The Berg.

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1: I'm Barbara Brooks with 107 News, brought to you by the Hearing and Dizziness Clinic. A tentative contract deal has been reached between Air Canada and about 11,000 of its unionized workers. The union is calling it a historic deal, saying it includes significant wage increases to members working in areas like maintenance, airport operations, cargo, finance, and clerical services. The details are being kept under wraps for now while union members review the agreement and prepare to vote in the coming weeks. There's another vehicle recall. This time, Honda Canada is recalling more than 130,000 Hondas and Acuras because of a potential problem with rear suspension components. The recall covers certain Acura MDX models from 2014 to 2020, along with Honda Pilot, Passport, and Ridgeline models from 2016 through 2023. Honda says a coating issue could cause corrosion in parts of the rear subframe over time, which could affect handling and increase the risk of a crash. Owners of affected vehicles will start receiving notices in the mail in July, and any required repairs will be done free of charge at Honda and Acura dealerships. There's concerns being raised over planned cuts to English as a Second Language, or ESL, teaching positions. The Elementary Teachers Federation says ESL staffing is expected to drop by more than half to 13 positions next year. The union says the cuts will make it harder for students who are new to Canada and still learning English, while also adding more pressure to already busy classroom teachers. The Greater Essex County District School Board will be discussing the proposed changes at a special budget meeting tomorrow. In sports, the Tigers' last game in their series in Cleveland was rained out yesterday. They'll be in Houston tonight facing the Astros, while the Blue Jays start a series in Boston against the Red Sox tomorrow night. Canada plays Qatar Thursday in Vancouver for their second match in Group B play in the FIFA World Cup. Amherstburg weather: a mix of sun and clouds with some gusty winds today, a high of 22. A few clouds overnight with a low of 14. A chance of afternoon showers or thunderstorms tomorrow with a high of 24. 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

Amherstburg's 107.9 The Berg with Ed Sheeran. Hey, good morning. It's Mark McKenzie currently sitting at about 13. That's 55 Fahrenheit here at the Berg Studios on Sandwich South in Amherstburg. Getting up to a high of about 21 or 70 this afternoon. So yeah, a little bit cooler than the temperatures that we've been seeing over the past like week and a half, 2 weeks or so. I'm totally okay with it though. I'm going to be quite honest with you. After that rain came yesterday, I know we had a big storm, right? But it really cooled things down. And I loved walking out of the house today with a hoodie on. Here's the Killers coming up after the Bare Naked Ladies. Amherstburg's 107.9 The Berg.

Emma Spurgs, 107.9 on the Berg with Matchbox 20. It's Mark McKenzie, and scientists have developed a solar-powered way to turn seawater into drinking water without creating the like whole nasty chemical waste that usually comes with that whole, you know, solution. The system uses laser-etched black metal panels that I guess soak up sunlight and water, and then the sunlight helps evaporate the water, leaving the salt and other material behind. Here's the clever part, though. Instead of like clogging up the system or creating like this toxic concentrated sludge, the leftover material gets pushed to the edges and it can actually be collected as solid minerals. So that could actually include like valuable stuff like lithium, which of course is used in lithium batteries, right? So the goal is fresh water, less waste, and possibly a way to recover useful minerals at the same time. Doesn't mean every beach town's going to be getting unlimited drinking water tomorrow, but as far as like clean water technology goes, this is a pretty big idea, right? And I kind of like it. So we'll see, you know, the next 5-10 years, this might be something we see implemented as maybe even like, you know, my mind is going like First Nations reserves, right? I think this would be super cool. Got some Oasis coming up after Magic.

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Hey, don't forget Service Canada going to be in Amherstburg this Thursday. The Amherstburg scheduled outreach site runs the third Thursday of the month, 9 a.m. to 3 p.m. That midday closure from noon until 12:30 for lunch. But the service includes old age security, Canada Pension Plan, Canada Disability Pension, social insurance numbers, employment insurance, and access to the online job bank. So if you need in-person Service Canada help and you want to avoid, I guess, driving out of town, this is worth checking out. Again, it's Service Canada. It's in Amherstburg this Thursday at the Amherstburg Community Services. If you want any more detail, just go to our community calendar over at ckbg.ca. Here's Benson Boone on Amherstburg's 107.9 The Berg.

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Hey, good morning. It's Mark McKenzie. Sunny one today. Getting up to a high of 21 or 70 currently, sitting at about 13. That's 55 Fahrenheit here at the Berg Studios on Sandwich South in Amherstburg. We'll take a check of your news headlines here. You're coming up at the top of the hour. Arkell's on the way after Imagine Dragons on Amherstburg's 107.9 The Berg.

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1: I'm Barbara Brooks with 107 News, brought to you by the Hearing and Dizziness Clinic. Firefighters across Essex County will soon be able to complete mandatory certification training closer to home. Windsor Fire and Rescue has launched a new regional training center in partnership with 7 other fire departments across the county, including Amherstburg. The initiative allows services to share facilities, instructors, and resources while keeping firefighters trained and certified. It also will cut travel and accommodation costs while helping departments meet new provincial training standards. The first regional training session will be hosted in Leamington, with future sessions rotating throughout Windsor and Essex. Beach water testing is underway for the summer, and several local beaches have been flagged. The Windsor-Essex County Health Unit says Lakeview Park West Beach in Lakeshore is currently unsafe for swimming because of high bacteria levels. Warnings are also in place at Colchester Beach, Point Pelee Northwest Beach, and Seacliff Beach. Predictive modeling for this coming week shows Holiday Beach could also be added to this warning list after water samples are taken Wednesday. A tentative contract deal has been reached between Air Canada and about 11,000 of its unionized workers. The union's calling it a historic deal, saying it includes significant wage increases for members working in areas like maintenance, airport operations, cargo, finance, and clerical services. The details are being kept under wraps for now while union members review the agreement and prepare to vote in the coming weeks. In sports, the Blue Jays start a series in Boston against the Red Sox tomorrow night, while the Tigers' last game of their series in Cleveland yesterday was rained out. They'll be in Houston tonight to face the Astros, and Canada plays Qatar on Thursday in Vancouver for their second match in Group B play of the FIFA World Cup. Amherstburg weather: a mix of sun and clouds today with some gusty winds and a high of 22. A few clouds overnight with a low of 14. A chance of afternoon showers or thunderstorms tomorrow with a high of 24. 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

Hey, it's Amherstburg's 107.9 The Berg with Our Lady Peace. Currently sitting at about 14 or 57 Fahrenheit here at the Berg Studios on Sandwich South in Amherstburg. Sunny today, high 21 or 70 expected this afternoon. So Air Canada and roughly 11,000 unionized workers have reached a tentative deal. Still needs to be voted on. This is a major step, right? The vote's supposed to happen within the next few weeks. But if you got summer travel coming up, you always pay attention when airline labor news starts popping up, right? So I'm sure Air Canada wants to get this deal done as well. Again, because that peak summer travel is just about 2 weeks away, right? Got some Nickelback coming up for you after Stone Temple Pilots. Here's Interstate Love Song. It's Amherstburg's at Work Radio Station, 107.9 The Berg.

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Good morning. It is Mark McKenzie. Thanks so much for tuning in today. Sincerely appreciated. If you're a Knicks fan, then you had a great weekend. If you're a San Antonio Spurs fan, not so good of a weekend. If you're a Pistons fan, you probably don't care either way that the Knicks ended up winning the NBA championship. But pretty big deal. I mean, first time since 1973. It was a pretty good series. I mean, listen, the Knicks team really leaned into the comeback identity. I mean, they came back from double-digit deficits throughout the series. Of course, that 29-point comeback in Game 4, right? So, listen, for Knicks fans, not just a championship. I mean, the 53 years of waiting finally ended, right? So, Spurs, I mean, they're going to look like... This is the one that got away, I think. Right. So, listen, the one thing I will say is that I don't understand why when some of these teams win, their fans go and start rioting. Right. Like I hope if, you know, the Lions ever win the Super Bowl, oh, please, please. I hope the fans are at least respectful enough to not destroy the city. Right. I've never understood that. We won. Let's go destroy our city. I don't know. I've never understood that. Finger 11, here's one thing on the Berg.

set up along Ramsey between Richmond and Murray Street. The parking lot behind the Richmond Street business is going to be used for tables and music and stuff. So Ribfest scheduled, again, Friday through Sunday, Friday 11 to 10, Saturday 11 to 10, and then Sunday 11 to 7. So starts a little bit earlier as well, right? So you got all of that happening alongside open air. It's going to be busy in downtown Amherstburg this weekend. Hopefully we'll see you out there.

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Amherstburg's 107.9 The Berg and online at ckbg.ca. So thanks to everybody who came out yesterday to the Whiff Under the Stars event. We were showing Radio Renaissance, Amherstburg's New Wave. That's the documentary about us here at 107.9 The Berg. Unfortunately, 5 minutes into it, that huge storm came just pounding through. So the event was postponed, and then unfortunately, the showing of our documentary was canceled because, you know, they have a schedule that they got to keep, right? So it was such a bummer, and we said, look, we got to try to have another showing of this somewhere, right? So we're hoping we'll be able to figure that out. But I mean, just the fact that so many people showed up to try to at least watch it, it really means a lot. So thanks to everybody again who came out yesterday. Unfortunately, not the result we were hoping for. That's what happens when you have outdoor events, though, right? I mean, you just always kind of hope and pray that the weather's going to cooperate. And unfortunately, yesterday it didn't. So I got to get on out of here. Enjoy the rest of your day. Again, going to be a beautiful day, a little bit cooler, high of about 70 this afternoon. Currently, we're sitting at about 15 or so. That's 59 Fahrenheit here at the Berg Studios on Sandwich South in Amherstburg. We'll take a check. Your news headlines here coming up at the top of the hour. Here's the Tragically Hip on the Berg.

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1: I'm Barbara Brooks with 107 News, brought to you by the Hearing and Dizziness Clinic. There's concerns being raised over planned cuts to English as a Second Language or ESL teaching positions. The Elementary Teachers Federation says ESL staffing is expected to drop by more than half to 13 positions next year. The union says the cuts will make it harder for students who are new to Canada and still learning English, while also adding more pressure to already busy classroom teachers. The Greater Essex County District School Board will be discussing the proposed changes at a special budget meeting tomorrow. Firefighters across Essex County will soon be able to complete mandatory certification training closer to home. Windsor Fire and Rescue has launched a new regional training center in partnership with seven other fire departments across the county, including Amherstburg. The initiative allows services to share facilities, instructors, and resources while keeping firefighters trained and certified. It'll also cut travel and accommodation costs while helping departments meet new provincial training standards. The first regional training session will be hosted in Leamington, with future sessions rotating throughout Windsor, Essex. Beach water testing is underway for the summer, and several local beaches have been flagged. The Windsor Essex County Health Unit says Lakeview Park West Beach in Lakeshore is currently unsafe for swimming because of high bacteria levels. Warnings are also in place at Colchester Beach, Point Pelee Northwest Beach, and Seacliff Beach. Predictive modeling for the coming week shows Holiday Beach could also be added to this warning list after water samples are taken on Wednesday. In sports, Canada plays Qatar on Thursday in Vancouver for their second match in Group B play as they work to advance to the round of 32 in the FIFA World Cup. The Blue Jays start a series in Boston against the Red Sox tomorrow night, while the Tigers' last game in their series in Cleveland was rained out yesterday. They'll be in Houston tonight facing the Astros. Amherstburg weather: a mix of sun and clouds with some gusty winds today and a high of 22. A few clouds overnight with a low of 14. Chance of afternoon showers or thunderstorms tomorrow with a high of 24. 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

I took the supermarket flowers from the windowsill. I threw the day-old tea from the cup. Packed up the photo album Matthew had made. Memories of a life that's been loved.

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1: I'm Barbara Brooks with 107 News, brought to you by the Hearing and Dizziness Clinic. A tentative contract deal has been reached between Air Canada and about 11,000 of its unionized workers. The union is calling it a historic deal, saying it includes significant wage increases to members working in areas like maintenance, airport operations, cargo, finance, and clerical services. The details are being kept under wraps for now while union members review the agreement and prepare to vote in the coming weeks. There's another vehicle recall. This time, Honda Canada is recalling more than 130,000 Hondas and Acuras because of a potential problem with rear suspension components. The recall covers certain Acura MDX models from 2014 to 2020, along with Honda Pilot, Passport, and Ridgeline models from 2016 through 2023. Honda says a coating issue could cause corrosion in parts of the rear subframe over time, which could affect handling and increase the risk of a crash. Owners of affected vehicles will start receiving notices in the mail in July, and any required repairs will be done free of charge at Honda and Acura dealerships. There's concerns being raised over planned cuts to English as a Second Language, or ESL, teaching positions. The Elementary Teachers Federation says ESL staffing is expected to drop by more than half to 13 positions next year. The union says the cuts will make it harder for students who are new to Canada and still learning English, while also adding more pressure to already busy classroom teachers. The Greater Essex County District School Board will be discussing the proposed changes at a special budget meeting tomorrow. In sports, the Tigers' last game in their series in Cleveland was rained out yesterday. They'll be in Houston tonight facing the Astros, while the Blue Jays start a series in Boston against the Red Sox tomorrow night. Canada plays Qatar Thursday in Vancouver for their second match in Group B play in the FIFA World Cup. Amherstburg weather: a mix of sun and clouds with some gusty winds today, a high of 22. A few clouds overnight with a low of 14. A chance of afternoon showers or thunderstorms tomorrow with a high of 24. 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

now presenting In Memoriam, brought to you by CKBG Cares. Danny Milosh. It is with profound sadness the family of Danny Milosh announces his passing June 7th at 68 years of age. Beloved husband of Beth Dockstader, Danny was a devoted father to Elijah and Laura Milosh. He is now reunited with his dearly missed son Jesse and baby Lauren, whom he carried in his heart always. Danny was a cherished and proud papa to Terrence, Ariel, Ace, Leanna, Maya, Harrison, Layla, and Ezra. His grandchildren brought him immense joy, and he treasured every moment spent with them. He was a beloved son of Clement and Aileen Milosh, an 11th brother to Gary, late Janet, Diane, late Bob, Marcel, Barb, Ron, the late Kim, and Luann, Frank. Danny will also be deeply missed by his many nieces, nephews, cherished cousins, extended family members, and countless friends whose lives were enriched by his kindness, humor, and generous spirit. Music was one of Danny's greatest passions and gifts. An accomplished musician, drummer, and vocalist, he shared his talent with audiences for many years as a member of Vic Haney and Cross Country, Running Kind, Exit 31, and Rare Breed. Whether performing on stage or enjoying music with family and friends, Danny's love for music was woven into the fabric of his life and left a lasting impression on all who knew him. A true tinker at heart, Danny loved working with his hands and could often be found fixing, repairing, or figuring out how things worked. He especially enjoyed restoring and repairing clocks, finding satisfaction in bringing treasured timepieces back to life. His curiosity, patience, and knack for solving problems were admired by all who knew him. One of the things people will remember most about Danny was his sense of humor. He loved to laugh and loved making others laugh even more. His quick wit, playful nature, and knack for finding humor in everyday life brought joy to countless family gatherings and conversations. In lieu of flowers, memorial donations can be made to St. Leonard's House. Family and friends are invited to Family's First Lauzon for visiting Monday, June 15th, which is today, from 2 to 4 and 6 to 8 p.m. Visiting continues Tuesday, June 16th, from 10 a.m. until time of service at 11. Procession to Heavenly Rest Cemetery for burial will follow. This has been In Memoriam, brought to you by CKBG.

guess that's probably part of the problem. Yeah, sometimes you're wrong, sometimes you're right. I'm just gonna keep moving. Yeah.

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1: 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Firefighters across Essex County will soon be able to complete mandatory certification training closer to home. Windsor Fire and Rescue has launched a new regional training center in partnership with seven other fire departments across the county, including Amherstburg. The initiative allows services to share facilities, instructors, and resources while keeping firefighters trained and certified. It also will cut travel and accommodation costs while helping departments meet new provincial training standards. The first regional training session will be hosted in Leamington, with future sessions rotating throughout Windsor and Essex. Beach water testing is underway for the summer, and several local beaches have been flagged. The Windsor-Essex County Health Unit says Lakeview Park West Beach in Lakeshore is currently unsafe for swimming because of high bacteria levels. Warnings are also in place at Colchester Beach, Point Pelee Northwest Beach, and Seacliff Beach. Predictive modeling for this coming week shows Holiday Beach could also be added to this warning list after water samples are taken Wednesday. A tentative contract deal has been reached between Air Canada and about 11,000 of its unionized workers. The union's calling it a historic deal, saying it includes significant wage increases for members working in areas like maintenance, airport operations, cargo, finance, and clerical services. The details are being kept under wraps for now while union members review the agreement and prepare to vote in the coming weeks. In sports, the Blue Jays start a series in Boston against the Red Sox tomorrow night, while the Tigers' last game of their series in Cleveland yesterday was rained out. They'll be in Houston tonight to face the Astros, and Canada plays Qatar on Thursday in Vancouver for their second match in Group B play of the FIFA World Cup. Amherstburg weather: a mix of sun and clouds today with some gusty winds and a high of 22. A few clouds overnight with a low of 14. A chance of afternoon showers or thunderstorms tomorrow with a high of 24. 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I'm Barbara Brooks for The Berg.

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This is the Midday Music and More Show. Thanks for dropping by, folks. Beautiful Monday out there as we kick off a new week, 20 degrees Celsius, partly cloudy. Loving it. It was a very fun, eventful weekend. If you listened in Friday between 5 to 7, you heard Marcus Passeri down there at the Brazil Village. I stopped by from 6 until 7. Was a really beautiful time. A lot of people out celebrating some Brazilian culture and Colombian culture. Saturday, I was at the Fort Fun Center watching STC and Hard Candy perform. That was a great night, great concert. Hopefully you were able to come out to that. They rocked. And of course, the big thing last night, Carolina Hurricanes are the 2025 to 2026 Stanley Cup champions. Jordan Staal, the captain of the team, he is your 2026 Conn Smythe MVP of the playoffs. He becomes the oldest Conn Smythe winner at the age of 37 years and 8 months. Pretty remarkable, you're never too old to do anything. Really happy for former Spitfire Taylor Hall. He's bounced around from 7 different teams. Former number 1 overall pick in the 2010 draft. Nice to see a Spitfire win a Stanley Cup. Well, we got a great show for you today. Music Monday 115 with The Clear. You do not want to miss that. I will be back shortly to talk about some news and some local events. Until then, let's get you back to the great music. Here's Eric Clapton doing an acoustic version of Layla.

0: back.
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Some of you might have been sleeping last night or saw it today. Big news in case you haven't heard. There was a peace deal struck between the United States and Iran. Both countries have confirmed it, and no details have come out about the agreement yet, so it's been met with mixed reviews. What I'm hoping for is that these gas prices are going to finally come down. I was really hoping $1.80 a liter was not going to be the new norm. Let that oil flow, let the prices fall, am I right? The details are supposed to be released on June 19th. Hey, this is a story to follow along, but I'm just hoping this deal sticks. Bring these prices down. Another thing that's going down is some great music, like this from City in Color, Fragile Bird.

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1: I'm Barbara Brooks with 107 News, brought to you by the Hearing and Dizziness Clinic. There's concerns being raised over planned cuts to English as a Second Language or ESL teaching positions. The Elementary Teachers Federation says ESL staffing is expected to drop by more than half to 13 positions next year. The union says the cuts will make it harder for students who are new to Canada and still learning English, while also adding more pressure to already busy classroom teachers. The Greater Essex County District School Board will be discussing the proposed changes at a special budget meeting tomorrow. Firefighters across Essex County will soon be able to complete mandatory certification training closer to home. Windsor Fire and Rescue has launched a new regional training center in partnership with seven other fire departments across the county, including Amherstburg. The initiative allows services to share facilities, instructors, and resources while keeping firefighters trained and certified. It'll also cut travel and accommodation costs while helping departments meet new provincial training standards. The first regional training session will be hosted in Leamington, with future sessions rotating throughout Windsor, Essex. Beach water testing is underway for the summer, and several local beaches have been flagged. The Windsor Essex County Health Unit says Lakeview Park West Beach in Lakeshore is currently unsafe for swimming because of high bacteria levels. Warnings are also in place at Colchester Beach, Point Pelee Northwest Beach, and Seacliff Beach. Predictive modeling for the coming week shows Holiday Beach could also be added to this warning list after water samples are taken on Wednesday. In sports, Canada plays Qatar on Thursday in Vancouver for their second match in Group B play as they work to advance to the round of 32 in the FIFA World Cup. The Blue Jays start a series in Boston against the Red Sox tomorrow night, while the Tigers' last game in their series in Cleveland was rained out yesterday. They'll be in Houston tonight facing the Astros. Amherstburg weather: a mix of sun and clouds with some gusty winds today and a high of 22. A few clouds overnight with a low of 14. Chance of afternoon showers or thunderstorms tomorrow with a high of 24. 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

107.9 FM. It's the legend here, folks. Beautiful Monday so far. 21 degrees Celsius, partly cloudy. 109 your current time. Don't forget 115 Music Monday. Going to be chatting to Cody of The Clear. You do not want to miss that. The FIFA World Cup, it's going pretty smooth so far. Canada, huge 1-1 draw. They are currently tied for first place in their group right now. They drew with Bosnia on Friday. They equalized late in the game. I think they were the better team. So do a lot of pundits. It's been a great World Cup so far. And, you know, some hope for Canada. Also, I'm hoping that France does all right, too. I am French heritage. I always got to support, you know, my roots, right? But it's great to see these people that have taken to the World Cup. It's getting a new generation into the game and even an older generation that may not have been used to it.

0: Yeah. Well, hey, good afternoon, everybody. It's the Legend here, 1:15. It's time for Music Monday. I'm joined by a very cool guest, first time meeting this man, Cody Marantette of The Clear. You may know him, a brilliant artist. Cody, welcome to the show. How are you doing today?
1: Doing awesome. Thanks for having me.
0: Absolutely, man. Great to meet you. Welcome, welcome, welcome. Hope you have a great time here. We're going to have some fun. Something I want to ask you right away, you know, I was watching you warm up and I could tell, you know, you're a great guitarist, you know. Who are some of your early influences in life?
1: Definitely. I really appreciate that. Some of my early influences, I'd say, are definitely Blink-182. They kind of started the whole like pop rock, pop punk thing for me. Ever since like a young age, my brother really got me into them from like age like 7 or 8. And, I've always been really passionate about their music. And I feel that their music doesn't always have to be very complex, but it just has this almost like simplicity to it in the guitar riffs and the vocals, but it all just blends so well together in the tones that I realized, like, I just think it's so cool that people can blend everything together and make something like just all one and so cohesive. I just think it's so cool. So that's why they've always been a huge influence on me. And I just love the pop rock stuff.
0: It's funny you say that because when you were warming up there, you were playing, you were getting ready to, you know, just practicing the song that you're going to perform for us later today. I definitely heard a little bit of What's My Age Again.
1: Definitely, yeah. That was definitely more like the arpeggios and the guitars, stuff like that. Yeah, I feel like just keeping the guitar very rhythmic, almost have like a drum beat to it as well. So like even if the drums aren't there and you're playing it on the guitar, it really has like this rhythm to it that you can sing along to and this melody you can just sing along to. So that's the goal, almost have like the drums in the guitar playing with the melody. That's kind of what I go for.
0: And speaking of playing, you know, were you self-taught or did you take lessons?
1: Yeah, well, from a young age, I guess like age 7, 8, I seen my dad playing guitar and I thought it really inspired me. And then my brother showing me all these like 2000s pop punk bands and stuff and alternative bands. It really inspired me just to kind of get my own guitar at a young age. And so from there, I took lessons for maybe 6 months. And my guitar teacher was really great. He showed me how to kind of learn by ear a little bit, kind of listen to songs on the radio that I want to listen to and kind of find like where the root notes are in those songs and go from there and kind of just figure it out myself. And then after I did that for 6 months, I just like started taking on learning by ear, like on my own. And then from there, I kind of picked up some bass guitar, piano, drums and vocals. And I just really got passionate about creating music from a young age.
0: So that was later on. That was part of the journey as you continued to get older and stuff. And you know, leading up to now, what were some projects that you were in before The Clear?
1: Totally. In high school, I was in a band called Hello Audio. It was like the first pop punk band. We had a lot of fun. We played a lot of shows, especially for being in high school. It was just like on the weekends, we just had so much fun getting together with that group. And then in college, I joined a band and we made a band called No Ice, me and some friends. And we just like performed at all the bars downtown. It was kind of just like almost like a Cage the Elephant, stoner surf rock kind of vibe. It was really cool. Didn't last too long, but we had a lot of fun with it. We all ended up getting really busy with life and stuff, so it didn't end up working with that. But it was honestly so much fun. We had a lot of good times. Then from there, I took a few years myself, and I just kind of stayed in a lot, and I really tried to hone in on my craft and start producing on my own. And then from there, I met Taya Fanara and some other friends through her, like Avery Malosh, Avery Peters, who was on the drums, and then my friend Aaron Carter, who I knew for a long time. I got him to play with all of us, and we started a cover band called Your Rich Friends. And that was pretty successful in Windsor for a little while. We all got busy and we all have things on the side that we love to do. So that also kind of just split up. But for the time being, it was a lot of fun. And we played like all the 2000s pop punk cover songs. And having a female front for that was, I feel like it was like, it really leveled everything up because all the Paramore songs and stuff, like we were able to nail those. So that was a lot of fun. And then I decided to step away from that just because I do have a passion for like my, like just for original music. And I just really wanted to like dive in on original music and producing music for other artists and stuff. So I'm really busy with all of that. So yeah, I stepped away from that and I'm just kind of doing shows as The Clear right now. So,
0: man, very respectable. Totally understandable. What year did you start The Clear?
1: I started The Clear in, what is it now? Oh, it must have been like 22, 23.
0: So it's been around for a few years now.
1: 3-4 years now. Thinking back, yeah, it's so funny. It's been that much time already. I feel like I just did this, started like a year ago.
0: And you know, you do a lot. You were even saying like you'll even do the drums. Like,
1: I do a lot of I'll get the drum ideas down in my head for a lot of the songs, and then I'll go back in my program. I'll program a lot of the drums and stuff. But if I'm really stuck, since drums aren't my main instrument, Avery, he's been phenomenal, like coming in the studio with me, recording tracks, just like jamming with me. We've recorded other songs on an electronic kit and I've produced them, and like basically it's his drums on some of the songs too. So I like to do what I can on my own, but if there's ever a time where I feel like I need someone in there that is better and knows better than me, then I'm going to do it for sure, because I want to justify it for the song.
0: Yeah, no, absolutely. And you know, the song that you're going to play today, 666, I think it's wrote brilliantly. And that's, I wanted to ask you, where do you find the inspiration in your life? Could it be anybody out on the street? Is it personal? Let's hear from you, straight from you.
1: Definitely. So a lot of my songs, I didn't realize how personal they were until like after a few months of kind of releasing music and writing them. And I was listening back. I'm like, oh yeah, like I really do write these kind of for myself. So when I was writing 666, I was like, let's do something that's more of a storytelling song. So that's why I like kind of wrote in the beginning, it talks about cruising down the road, like driving. There's a tired guy. He's really worn down on the road. I kind of put myself in that position as me, like just like maybe on the road and on like touring or performing and stuff, just being really tired because I'm traveling a lot. And then I want to also write about reflecting in the past, like maybe I feel like everyone in life has made some bad decisions or like, you know, didn't make the best decisions. So the song kind of leads up to a guy going to a motel room. He sees someone that's intriguing. He goes in to probably make some bad decisions and take a break, and then she ends up kind of being like this devil person, and she wants to do a satanic ritual and basically steal his soul. So from there, it's like the message of the song is like, don't always give in to temptations and kind of just like be true to yourself and know when it's time to go.
0: It's a classic tale, and you know, it's relatable because it's a perspective of like an everyman, and you come across a weird situation, it's relatable to everybody.
1: Definitely.
0: I love it, man. Well,
1: I'm glad you like it.
0: I do. I think it's great. I think it's only fair that we get to hear you perform 666.
1: Sounds good.
0: I'm going to let you just get her ready here. While Cody's doing that, I just want to mention The Clear is on Facebook, and you're on Instagram as well, correct? Absolutely. Give them a follow, and you can see, you know, shows. I'll mention that a little later on, any upcoming gigs. But you all set there, Cody?
1: Yeah.
0: Absolutely. Okay. I'm going to let Cody take it away. This is 666 from The Clear.
1: All right, here we go.

0: Absolutely brilliant. Hey, you can hear you. Greg there in the background.
1: Thank you, Greg.
0: Hey, yeah, that is 666 from the clear. Cody, just it's put together, it's structured so well, man. What a phenomenal song.
1: Really appreciate that. Thank you so much.
0: You know, before I let you go, I got to ask you, man, are you working on anything and do you have any upcoming shows?
1: Absolutely. Next Friday, I'm playing Oshawa. I'm going to be Oshawa. I'm playing at a bar called Atria, and that's going to be a full band style show, so I'm going to be bringing up my drummer as well and photographers and stuff like that. It's going to be a good time. And then from there, in July and August, on the side, I also I help like other artists produce their music. So I'm going to be helping with some client work, and maybe helping them with their projects, as well as I plan on either recording a full length album or another EP. So like you guys will have something hopefully within the next few months.
0: Yeah. Nice, man. Really looking forward to that, Cody. This has been awesome. Thank you so much. It's been a pleasure to meet you, and I can't wait for what else is to come.
1: And thank you so much for having me.
0: Absolutely. That is Cody Marintet of The Clear. That song, 666, and many others available. You're on Spotify. Are you on Apple as well?
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0: You heard it from the man himself. This has been the legend, Spencer Doobie, here on Music Monday with Cody Marintet of The Clear.

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It's the legend here, 107.9 FM, 144, your current time. And I talked to Jen last Friday. 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The Irish Village is coming back this weekend, June 19th to the 21st at GL Heritage Brewing Company. It's going to be a great time. Get traditional, authentic Irish food right here in Amherstburg. Take the short drive out to the county, 8728. It's just on the outskirts of town, not far. Howard Avenue. It's going to be a great time.

Hey, it's the Legend here, 107.9 FM, 150 your current time. You know, we got a little less than 10 minutes now until we get you to your top of the hour news with Barbara Brooks. Going to give you some World Cup game updates. Right now, Spain has taken on Cabo Verde, and they're in the 89th minute, still 0-0. Then today at 3 o'clock, Belgium takes on Egypt. Later on at 6 p.m., Saudi Arabia taking on Uruguay. And to close out another day of some footy, 9 o'clock, Iran is taking on New Zealand. I know I'm going to be glued to the couch watching these games today later on. I can't wait.

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1: I'm Barbara Brooks with 107 News, brought to you by the Hearing and Dizziness Clinic. A tentative contract deal has been reached between Air Canada and about 11,000 of its unionized workers. The union is calling it a historic deal, saying it includes significant wage increases to members working in areas like maintenance, airport operations, cargo, finance, and clerical services. The details are being kept under wraps for now while union members review the agreement and prepare to vote in the coming weeks. There's another vehicle recall. This time, Honda Canada is recalling more than 130,000 Hondas and Acuras because of a potential problem with rear suspension components. The recall covers certain Acura MDX models from 2014 to 2020, along with Honda Pilot, Passport, and Ridgeline models from 2016 through 2023. Honda says a coating issue could cause corrosion in parts of the rear subframe over time, which could affect handling and increase the risk of a crash. Owners of affected vehicles will start receiving notices in the mail in July, and any required repairs will be done free of charge at Honda and Acura dealerships. There's concerns being raised over planned cuts to English as a Second Language, or ESL, teaching positions. The Elementary Teachers Federation says ESL staffing is expected to drop by more than half to 13 positions next year. The union says the cuts will make it harder for students who are new to Canada and still learning English, while also adding more pressure to already busy classroom teachers. The Greater Essex County District School Board will be discussing the proposed changes at a special budget meeting tomorrow. In sports, the Tigers' last game in their series in Cleveland was rained out yesterday. They'll be in Houston tonight facing the Astros, while the Blue Jays start a series in Boston against the Red Sox tomorrow night. Canada plays Qatar Thursday in Vancouver for their second match in Group B play in the FIFA World Cup. Amherstburg weather: a mix of sun and clouds with some gusty winds today, a high of 22. A few clouds overnight with a low of 14. A chance of afternoon showers or thunderstorms tomorrow with a high of 24. 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I'm Barbara Brooks for The Berg.

Benson Boone, sorry I'm here for someone else, kicking off the 2 o'clock hour here on the Berg. It is the legend. Beautiful day out there, folks. I can't get over how cool it is and sunny. 22 degrees Celsius. I love it, man. This is some great weather. All right, time to give you the second piece of On This Day in History for June 15th, going back to the year 1957. So there was a little ban there in the UK for Elvis's song All Shook Up. And then on this day, they lifted the ban. It was intended for U.S. servicemen. When they realized that, they said, oh, okay, that's all right. And it debuted at number 24. Pretty cool stuff. And then it rose to number one, stayed there for 7 weeks. Pretty interesting that they didn't like it. They banned it. They thought it wasn't good. That is your second piece of On This Day in History here on the Berg. I'll be back to chat to you about some local events very shortly. Till then, let's keep the great music going. Here's Edwin with Alive.

Well, it ain't closing time here on the Midday Music and More Show Semisonic with Closing Time. It's the legend, and it also ain't closing time for the Irish Village. That's coming back this weekend, June 19th to the 21st at GL Heritage Brewing Company. 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

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It's the Legend here on the Midday Music and More Show, your afternoon delight, 107.9 FM. In case you haven't heard, folks, the Fill the Bus Food Drive is back. It's happening Saturday, June 27th and Sunday, June 28th. Drop-off is at No Frills here in Amherstburg. Items in need are food, drinks, and toiletries. Shop now for these items. Donate if you can. Everything goes a long way. It helps out so many in our community. Well, this band just played at the casino last month on May 1st. It's 3 Days Grace with Apologies.

0: It's a legend here, had such a great time on Saturday at the Fort, saw a great Alice in Chains and Stone Temple Pilots cover band, STC, their lead singer, Lewis Porter, chatted to him last week along with Amy York of Hard Candy. They also performed at this event. Two great bands, and it just got me thinking back to some Alice in Chains. That was No Excuses. Playing here on 107.9 FM. We're going to go to a commercial break, and when we come back, we're going to keep the great music rolling.
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1: 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Firefighters across Essex County will soon be able to complete mandatory certification training closer to home. Windsor Fire and Rescue has launched a new regional training center in partnership with 7 other fire departments across the county, including Amherstburg. The initiative allows services to share facilities, instructors, and resources while keeping firefighters trained and certified. It also will cut travel and accommodation costs while helping departments meet new provincial training standards. The first regional training session will be hosted in Leamington, with future sessions rotating throughout Windsor and Essex. Beach water testing is underway for the summer, and several local beaches have been flagged. The Windsor-Essex County Health Unit says Lakeview Park West Beach in Lakeshore is currently unsafe for swimming because of high bacteria levels. Warnings are also in place at Colchester Beach, Point Pelee Northwest Beach, and Seacliff Beach. Predictive modeling for this coming week shows Holiday Beach could also be added to this warning list after water samples are taken Wednesday. A tentative contract deal has been reached between Air Canada and about 11,000 of its unionized workers. The union's calling it a historic deal, saying it includes significant wage increases for members working in areas like maintenance, airport operations, cargo, finance, and clerical services. The details are being kept under wraps for now while union members review the agreement and prepare to vote in the coming weeks. In sports, the Blue Jays start a series in Boston against the Red Sox tomorrow night, while the Tigers' last game of their series in Cleveland yesterday was rained out. They'll be in Houston tonight to face the Astros, and Canada plays Qatar on Thursday in Vancouver for their second match in Group B play of the FIFA World Cup. Amherstburg weather: a mix of sun and clouds today with some gusty winds and a high of 22. A few clouds overnight with a low of 14. A chance of afternoon showers or thunderstorms tomorrow with a high of 24. 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I'm Barbara Brooks for The Berg.

107.9 FM. It is the legend here, folks. Good afternoon. We are at the top of the 3 o'clock hour on this beautiful Monday afternoon, 23 degrees Celsius and sunny. It's time to give you the third piece of On This Day in History for June 15th. We are going back to the year 1973. Marvin Gaye's sultry classic, Let's Get It On, was released on Motown Records. The song served as the title track of the artist's 13th studio album, and it topped the Billboard's pop and R&B charts. Very iconic song still used in pop culture to this day. That is your third piece of On This Day in History. Still have one more piece of On This Day in History to give you, then I will be telling you what today's national day is. Until then, let's get you back to some great music. Here's Shawn Mendes, There's Nothing Holding Me Back.

It's like 10,000 spoons when all you need is a knife. It's meeting the man of my dreams and then meeting his beautiful wife. And isn't it ironic?

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Going back to the year 2019, you always hear about these different sports memorabilia pieces that get sold at ridiculous prices at auctions. Babe Ruth's baseball jersey became the most expensive sports memorabilia piece when it sold for $5.6 million. Some people have so much money they don't know what to do with it. Today is National Nature Photography Day. It is a beautiful day to go out and get some beautiful shots. That is going to do it for On This Day in History, June 15th, and that is also going to do it for me today here on The Berg, folks. I will be back in tomorrow, 12:30 until 3:30, as always. Until then, take care of yourselves. Enjoy the rest of this beautiful Monday.

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You cannibal, you meat eater, you see. But I have seen the same, I know the shame in your defeat.

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1: I'm Barbara Brooks with 107 News, brought to you by the Hearing and Dizziness Clinic. There's concerns being raised over planned cuts to English as a Second Language or ESL teaching positions. The Elementary Teachers Federation says ESL staffing is expected to drop by more than half to 13 positions next year. The union says the cuts will make it harder for students who are new to Canada and still learning English, while also adding more pressure to already busy classroom teachers. The Greater Essex County District School Board will be discussing the proposed changes at a special budget meeting tomorrow. Firefighters across Essex County will soon be able to complete mandatory certification training closer to home. Windsor Fire and Rescue has launched a new regional training center in partnership with seven other fire departments across the county, including Amherstburg. The initiative allows services to share facilities, instructors, and resources while keeping firefighters trained and certified. It'll also cut travel and accommodation costs while helping departments meet new provincial training standards. The first regional training session will be hosted in Leamington, with future sessions rotating throughout Windsor, Essex. Beach water testing is underway for the summer, and several local beaches have been flagged. The Windsor Essex County Health Unit says Lakeview Park West Beach in Lakeshore is currently unsafe for swimming because of high bacteria levels. Warnings are also in place at Colchester Beach, Point Pelee Northwest Beach, and Seacliff Beach. Predictive modeling for the coming week shows Holiday Beach could also be added to this warning list after water samples are taken on Wednesday. In sports, Canada plays Qatar on Thursday in Vancouver for their second match in Group B play as they work to advance to the round of 32 in the FIFA World Cup. The Blue Jays start a series in Boston against the Red Sox tomorrow night. While the Tigers' last game in their series in Cleveland was rained out yesterday, they'll be in Houston tonight facing the Astros. Amherstburg weather: a mix of sun and clouds with some gusty winds today and a high of 22. A few clouds overnight with a low of 14. Chance of afternoon showers or thunderstorms tomorrow with a high of 24. 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
1: I'm Barbara Brooks with 107 News, brought to you by the Hearing and Dizziness Clinic. A tentative contract deal has been reached between Air Canada and about 11,000 of its unionized workers. The union is calling it a historic deal, saying it includes significant wage increases to members working in areas like maintenance, airport operations, cargo, finance, and clerical services. The details are being kept under wraps for now while union members review the agreement and prepare to vote in the coming weeks. There's another vehicle recall. This time, Honda Canada is recalling more than 130,000 Hondas and Acuras because of a potential problem with rear suspension components. The recall covers certain Acura MDX models from 2014 to 2020, along with Honda Pilot, Passport, and Ridgeline models from 2016 through 2023. Honda says a coating issue could cause corrosion in parts of the rear subframe over time, which could affect handling and increase the risk of a crash. Owners of affected vehicles will start receiving notices in the mail in July, and any required repairs will be done free of charge at Honda and Acura dealerships. There's concerns being raised over planned cuts to English as a Second Language, or ESL, teaching positions. The Elementary Teachers Federation says ESL staffing is expected to drop by more than half to 13 positions next year. The union says the cuts will make it harder for students who are new to Canada and still learning English, while also adding more pressure to already busy classroom teachers. The Greater Essex County District School Board will be discussing the proposed changes at a special budget meeting tomorrow. In sports, the Tigers' last game in their series in Cleveland was rained out yesterday. They'll be in Houston tonight facing the Astros, while the Blue Jays start a series in Boston against the Red Sox tomorrow night. Canada plays Qatar Thursday in Vancouver for their second match in Group B play in the FIFA World Cup. Amherstburg weather: a mix of sun and clouds with some gusty winds today, a high of 22. A few clouds overnight with a low of 14. A chance of afternoon showers or thunderstorms tomorrow with a high of 24. 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